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No Donald Glover. This call from my mother.

just two lovers. 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She got solar power. Minutes feel like hours. She knew.

0: 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And I can't stay.
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